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Happy Friday. We did it. We did it. A reminder, this Sunday, that is our cutoff. If you want to enter in for our birthday party, we are celebrating on Thursday. Our actual birthday is on the 18th. We're turning 25 as a station. We have tickets to give away to Rock and Thunder, the music festival in Edmonton. We're launching the Billy Blonde Ale with 4th Meridian Brewery once again. A nice summery beer just in time for this beautiful weather. And we have a special, mysterious musical act that's going to be playing at our birthday party as well. So if you want to enter in, do so right now. Cut off, like I said, on Sunday. 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

good morning. I'm Kaylee. So I did the census. I was lucky. I only got 12 questions. Apparently, some people can get more. I only got 12. But I found it weird that they just kept asking what languages I spoke. They're like, do you know other languages? Have you ever known other languages? When will you know other languages? I was like, why is this such a big part of this test? this survey. I was like, why is this such a big thing? And it's legally required? By the way, that has to be done by the 12th. So if you got one in the mail, go answer it, okay?

0: the goat.
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That is new from Royal Tusk, a band from Edmonton, by the way. It's on 106 on the go. Good morning, I'm Kaylee. I forgot to mention yesterday, the Ace of Hearts was not found with the Lloyd X's Chase the Ace draw. So get ready for next week's draw, that progressive jackpot. It's closing in on $29,000. Grab your tickets by either e-transferring the Lloyd X, going down there in person, or just hopping on their website. The draw time is at 7:30 next Wednesday.

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1: I'm Justin Goulet. Disability service groups in Lloydminster are feeling the impact of Alberta government funding cutbacks. Inclusion Lloydminster's executive director, Tammy Smith, says organizations supporting people with disabilities have experienced some significant impacts. Smith addressed the topic following the 15th annual Inclusion Breakfast at the Lloydminster Exhibition, which raised more than $161,000 to support children and adults with intellectual disabilities and their families. Alberta removed $49 million from AISH programs and cut $500,000 from Inclusion Alberta's funding last year. Inclusion Alberta CEO Trish Bowman says starting July 1st, most people on AISH will be moved to the Alberta Disability Assistance Program, losing $200 a month. Bowman adds that upwards of 50,000 to 60,000 Albertans with disabilities will be impacted. The Lloydminster Public Library Board has joined library boards across Alberta in opposing the province's proposed Bill 28. In a statement, the board says libraries already have strong policies in place to protect children while respecting parents' roles in guiding reading choices. The board argues the legislation undermines intellectual freedom and imposes unnecessary restrictions that don't reflect how public libraries operate. The Lloydminster Board is calling on the Alberta government to pause Bill 28 and consult with the library sector. The Vermilion Public Library Board has also raised concerns, warning the legislation could require additional staff, funding, and space without provincial support. And Alberta's Information and Privacy Commissioner has launched an investigation into the alleged misuse of the province's list of electors. The Office of the Information and Privacy Commissioner says it's examining whether Centurion Project improperly collected, used, or disclosed personal information, potentially violating Alberta's Personal Information Protection Act. The company was notified of the investigation on May 6th. Alberta RCMP says it has carriage of the related investigation and is uniquely positioned to involve local, provincial, national, or international resources as needed. Police say public interest is high, but details are limited to protect the integrity of the investigation, and residents are encouraged to rely on official RCMP statements. For these stories and more, you can visit our website, MyLloydMinsterNow.com.
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3: 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We have Montreal against Buffalo. That game is at 5 o'clock. Buffalo is leading that series 1-0. We also have the Blue Jays. They are at 5:07 tonight, going up against the LA Angels.
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3: Okay, just outside of Giant Tiger on Highway 17, there's a big truck doing something. I don't know what they're doing. They're right in the middle, though. It's the city. It's not just a random truck. They're doing some type of maintenance. Just a heads up there. I don't know if they're still there, so if you want to give me the heads up, that would be so sick. And anything else on the road, you can let me know by calling or texting 780-875-1061. It's going to be a mix of sun and cloud today. It shouldn't be as windy as yesterday. It got a little wild yesterday. High of 16. It's already beautiful out there. Right now it's 5 degrees.
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From Regina, Saskatchewan, that's Black T with their song Living Easy. It's on 106 on the go. Good morning, I'm Kaylee, and I have some good news for you. Okay, so you know how the Lloydminster Region Health Foundation just had their gala? Well, they just announced they were able to raise over $200,000, and that is all going towards cancer care here in town. Absolutely amazing. Thank you to everyone who helped sponsor that, who donated items for their auction, everyone who attended, all the volunteers. That is incredible. Thank you so much to the Lloydminster Region Health Foundation. When the-

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We are now less than 1 week away from our birthday party. 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The cutoff for entering is this Sunday. We're going to have cake. We're going to have a musical act, which is a mystery and a surprise. We're going to have Rock and Thunder tickets to give away and Billy Blonde Ale from Fourth Meridian Brewery, raising money for the Wish.

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1: I'm Justin Goulet. Disability service groups in Lloydminster are feeling the impact of Alberta government funding cutbacks. Inclusion Lloydminster's executive director, Tammy Smith, says organizations supporting people with disabilities have experienced some significant impacts. Smith addressed the topic following the 15th annual Inclusion Breakfast at the Lloydminster Exhibition, which raised more than $161,000 to support children and adults with intellectual disabilities and their families. Alberta removed $49 million from AISH programs and cut $500,000 from Inclusion Alberta's funding last year. Inclusion Alberta CEO Trish Bowman says starting July 1st, most people on AISH will be moved to the Alberta Disability Assistance Program, losing $200 a month. Bowman adds that upwards of 50,000 to 60,000 Albertans with disabilities will be impacted. The Lloydminster Public Library Board has joined library boards across Alberta in opposing the province's proposed Bill 28. In a statement, the board says libraries already have strong policies in place to protect children while respecting parents' roles in guiding reading choices. The board argues the legislation undermines intellectual freedom and imposes unnecessary restrictions that don't reflect how public libraries operate. The Lloydminster Board is calling on the Alberta government to pause Bill 28 and consult with the library sector. The Vermilion Public Library Board has also raised concerns, warning the legislation could require additional staff, funding, and space without provincial support. And Alberta's Information and Privacy Commissioner has launched an investigation into the alleged misuse of the province's list of electors. The Office of the Information and Privacy Commissioner says it's examining whether Centurion Project improperly collected, used, or disclosed personal information, potentially violating Alberta's Personal Information Protection Act. The company was notified of the investigation on May 6th. Alberta RCMP says it has carriage of the related investigation and is uniquely positioned to involve local, provincial, national, or international resources as needed. Police say public interest is high, but details are limited to protect the integrity of the investigation, and residents are encouraged to rely on official RCMP statements. For these stories and more, you can visit our website, MyLloydMinsterNow.com.
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3: We have some hockey going on tonight. We have Canadians versus the Sabres. That'll be at 5 o'clock. And then just after that, we have the Blue Jays playing the Los Angeles Angels. That'll be at 5:07.
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0: Texting 780-875-1061. Just a heads up, there was a truck doing some type of maintenance on Highway 17 just outside of the Giant Tiger. Don't know if they're still there. If you could give me the heads up, that'd be awesome. Or if there's anything else on the roads, that would be awesome too. A mix of sun and cloud today. It's going to be a high of 16. It's already so nice out. It's 9 degrees.
1: Ready to rock? 106.1. The Goat.

Did you hear? Greta Van Fleet, they're apparently going to be releasing new music. Maybe they're teasing something. It sounds like a breakup because they said thanks for a wild ride. And everyone's like, oh, uh-oh. But it could be new music. We'll have to wait and find out on that one. You're listening to 106 on the Go. I'm Kaylee. Yesterday, we had a really good conversation about winning the lottery or getting money through inheritance, just getting a lot of money at one go. And I got some messages that came in after the show here. Let me see if I can find them. This says, I was there when my work buddy got the call from Children's Hospital Lottery winning $2 million. The look on his face and seeing the reality set in. 6 months later, he won $125,000 playing online poker. This guy is so lucky. He worked another 6 years, invested, and retired last year. Living large now, he was smart about it, where most aren't. Yeah, I heard that. Some people just kind of are like, ah, money, it never ends. And then they find out it does. I got this. It says, I won $25,000 and I was able to fill up my truck with gas 3 whole times. That's how it feels. Hey, if you have any more of these stories, I'd love to hear them. You can send them through Facebook, hey, 1061 The Goat Lloydminster, or if you want to be anonymous too, you can always text them in, 780-875-1061.

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1: 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So in retirement, instead of saying, "I'm losing money," replace it with, "I'm harvesting the crop I planted for 40 years." 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

0: 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What more could you want in the morning?
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1: I'm Justin Goulet. Disability service groups in Lloydminster are feeling the impact of Alberta government funding cutbacks. Inclusion Lloydminster's executive director, Tammy Smith, says organizations supporting people with disabilities have experienced some significant impacts. Smith addressed the topic following the 15th annual Inclusion Breakfast at the Lloydminster Exhibition, which raised more than $161,000 to support children and adults with intellectual disabilities and their families. Alberta removed $49 million from AISH programs and cut $500,000 from Inclusion Alberta's funding last year. Inclusion Alberta CEO Trish Bowman says starting July 1st, most people on AISH will be moved to the Alberta Disability Assistance Program, losing $200 a month. Bowman adds that upwards of 50 to 60,000 Albertans with disabilities will be impacted. The Lloydminster Public Library Board has joined library boards across Alberta in opposing the province's proposed Bill 28. In a statement, the board says libraries already have strong policies in place to protect children while respecting parents' roles in guiding reading choices. The board argues the legislation undermines intellectual freedom and imposes unnecessary restrictions that don't reflect how public libraries operate. The Lloydminster Board is calling on the Alberta government to pause Bill 28 and consult with the library sector. The Vermilion Public Library Board has also raised concerns, warning the legislation could require additional staff, funding, and space without provincial support. And Alberta's Information and Privacy Commissioner has launched an investigation into the alleged misuse of the province's list of electors. The Office of the Information and Privacy Commissioner says it's examining whether Centurion Project improperly collected, used, or disclosed personal information, potentially violating Alberta's Personal Information Protection Act. The company was notified of the investigation on May 6th. Alberta RCMP says it has carriage of the related investigation and is uniquely positioned to involve local, provincial, national, or international resources as needed. Police say public interest is high, but details are limited to protect the integrity of the investigation, and residents are encouraged to rely on official RCMP statements. For these stories and more, you can visit our website, MyLloydMinsterNow.com.
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3: In terms of the NHL playoffs, we have Montreal Canadiens and Buffalo Sabres. They are playing tonight at 5 o'clock. Buffalo leads that series 1-0. For some baseball, we have the Blue Jays. They are going up against the LA Angels. That's happening at 5:07.
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3: Hey, thank you so much for the heads up here. I got this text that says Highway 17 north from the 4 mile till 512 is under construction on the east side of the road. That is Highway 17 north from the 4 mile till 512 is under construction on the east side of the road. Thank you so much. If there's anything else on the roads drivers would want to know about, let me know and I'll share that. 780-875-1061 is our number. These clouds should be disappearing as the day goes along here. High of 16 degrees for today. We'll take a look at the weekend while we're here. A mix of sun and cloud for tomorrow. High of 15. Sunday, though, sunny. High of 22 degrees. Right now, it's already so nice out. It's 9 degrees.
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Hey, good morning. I'm Kaylee. We are going to play Hurdle. We're going to play a little early today because I'm going to be over at the Lloyd X for the big hot tub expo today. So we're going to get this up and running here. So this is the deal. We are trying to figure out a song, an instrument or two at a time. The only thing we know is what year the song came out. Today is 1967, a little bit of an older tune. So let's start with drums.

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If you have any early ideas, let me know. Text in 780-875-1061. Remember, the song is from 1967.

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9: We are playing Hurdle right now, trying to figure out what this song is from 1967.

Drums is such a hard first instrument. I did get this text from Jerome, sup dude, who said, hey, it's your drummer. Is it some kind of wonderful? And then I realized that that's what they were guessing last time. But I was like, oh, that could be it. But he says it does kind of have the same start to it. You know what? We're just going to guess it. Some kind of... Oh, it won't even let me guess it. Okay. I don't even think... What year did that song come out anyway? I have no idea. Okay, let's just add some bass to it. Let's...

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Wait, there's like at the very end, there's a little something something here. Ooh, I don't know what that could be. If you have any ideas, text in 780-875-1061.

today's hurdle song is really hard. It's from 1967. This is what we have so far. Should we skip? Should we add an extra instrument? That's what I'm feeling. I'm not getting anything from that. Okay, let's add some guitar in.

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Ah. What song would that be? Or is it something else? I don't know. It could be a whole bunch. Wait, let me just see what we got for the Doors here. The Doors. LA Woman, Light My Fire, Love Her Madly, People Are Strange, The End, Touch Me, Riders on the Storm, or Break On Through. Could be either of those or something else. I don't know. I can't think of what it could be. I'm blanking. So if you have any ideas, let me know, okay? 780-875-1061 is our number.

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Yeah, I was thinking it was The Doors, but I couldn't remember what song. It's early morning for your pal Kales. But shout out to Darren, who said The Doors people are strange. We're going to guess that. The Doors people are strange. Hey, you're right, Darren. Let's go. Let's listen to the song all together.

0: Hey, that's awesome. Darren just said it was one of the best songs on one of my favorite movies, The Lost Boys. That's awesome. Well, thank you so much, Darren, and everyone else for your guesses. We figured out another hurdle.
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We are less than a week away from our 25th birthday party as a station. We are celebrating next Thursday. We're going to have cake. We're going to have tickets to give away for Rock and Thunder, the music festival out in Edmonton with like Creed and Three Days Grace and a whole bunch of other awesome people. We're also launching once again the Billy Blonde Ale with Fourth Meridian Brewery. This is the orangey beer that they have created where it raises money for the Goat's Christmas Wish. So a big shout out to them as well. We are launching that next Thursday with our birthday party. And we have a super mysterious surprise musical act that's going to be playing during the birthday party. I'm so stoked on that. If you want to enter in, because we can only have so many people, so we're doing it as a contest, you can go enter in on our website, myloydminsternow.com, under the win tab. This is going to be closing on Sunday, so we can let all of our winners know on Monday that they got the invite. So go enter in. It closed, like I said, on Sunday. Here's the Pixies. On the go.

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1: I'm Justin Goulet. Disability service groups in Lloydminster are feeling the impact of Alberta government funding cutbacks. Inclusion Lloydminster's executive director, Tammy Smith, says organizations supporting people with disabilities have experienced some significant impacts. Smith addressed the topic following the 15th annual Inclusion Breakfast at the Lloydminster Exhibition, which raised more than $161,000 to support children and adults with intellectual disabilities and their families. Alberta removed $49 million from AISH programs and cut $500,000 from Inclusion Alberta's funding last year. Inclusion Alberta CEO Trish Bowman says starting July 1st, most people on AISH will be moved to the Alberta Disability Assistance Program, losing $200 a month. Bowman adds that upwards of 50 to 60,000 Albertans with disabilities will be impacted. The Lloydminster Public Library Board has joined library boards across Alberta in opposing the province's proposed Bill 28. In a statement, the board says libraries already have strong policies in place to protect children while respecting parents' roles in guiding reading choices. The board argues the legislation undermines intellectual freedom and imposes unnecessary restrictions that don't reflect how public libraries operate. The Lloydminster Board is calling on the Alberta government to pause Bill 28 and consult with the library sector. The Vermilion Public Library Board has also raised concerns, warning the legislation could require additional staff, funding, and space without provincial support. And Alberta's Information and Privacy Commissioner has launched an investigation into the alleged misuse of the province's list of electors. The Office of the Information and Privacy Commissioner says it's examining whether Centurion Project improperly collected, used, or disclosed personal information, potentially violating Alberta's Personal Information Protection Act. The company was notified of the investigation on May 6th. Alberta RCMP says it has carriage of the related investigation and is uniquely positioned to involve local, provincial, national, or international resources as needed. Police say public interest is high, but details are limited to protect the integrity of the investigation, and residents are encouraged to rely on official RCMP statements. For these stories and more, you can visit our website, MyLloydMinsterNow.com.
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3: We have some hockey going on tonight. That is Canadians up against the Sabres. That's at 5 o'clock. Buffalo is leading that series 2-0. We also have the Blue Jays playing tonight. They're going up against the Angels. That game will be at 5:07.
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3: If you have any road tips, you can let us know by calling or texting 780-875-1061. I did get this text earlier saying Highway 17 north from the 4 mile till 512 is under construction on the east side of the road. Thank you so much for that heads up. As for weather, we're seeing more of a sunny day here. Clouds are kind of starting to disappear. High of 16 for today. It's going to drop down to just 0 degrees. Not bad. Not bad at all. Tomorrow, it's going to be a mix of sun and cloud, high of 15. But then Sunday, it's going to be sunny with a high of 22 degrees. Right now, it's 11.
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The Livy Young Center, they're having an online fundraising auction, and it's to raise money for their day program. This is where they can send adults who are struggling with their mental health to get wellness education or just take them out in a super supportive group to, you know, different recreational things. I've heard they go bowling, they do pottery class, they do painting, a whole bunch of really cool things. So this is a huge program, and it's really cool that we have something like this in our community. This online auction is closing on the 10th. We have all the details about this and a link to the auction. It's on our community calendar at mylordinsternow.com.

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This weekend, at any point, just head on over to our website, mylordminsternow.com, under the Win tab. This is your last couple of days here to enter in for our 25th birthday party. The station is turning 25 years old, so we are celebrating over at the new Co-op liquor store in their like event space that's upstairs. I can't wait to see that view. But there we are going to have the launch of the Billy Blonde Ale, our blonde ale that's nice and summery and orangey, and it raises money for the Goat's Christmas Wish with Fourth Meridian Brewery. We also have a surprise musical guest that's going to be playing throughout the show, and it's going to be so sick. And we have some cake and Rock and Thunder tickets to give away. We have a whole bunch going on. It's going to be so sweet. Everyone who gets the invite in their plus ones, they're the only ones who can enter in for the Rock and Thunder ticket draw. And we're going to draw it that night at the birthday party. It's going to be so much fun, but Sunday is the cutoff. If you want to come to our birthday party and celebrate with us, again, you can go do so on our website, mylordminsternow.com.

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I'm going to get out of here. I'm going to go run over to the Lloyd X because on right now and throughout the weekend, it's the Alberta Hot Tub and Swim Spa Blowout Expo. 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

Hey, what's up? I'm Kaylee hanging out at the Alberta Hot Tub and Swim Spa Blowout Expo. It's going on now all weekend over at the Lloyd X. We are finally starting to have some nice weather. I know we've been all looking forward to it. The snow has finally melted, though, and knock on wood. But hey, let's make the most out of our spring and summer. And if you want to do that, we'll come on down to the Alberta Hot Tub and Swim Spa Blowout Expo that is on right now. They have this going on just for this one weekend. They brought in a whole bunch of these hot tubs and swim spas, like over 30 models. You can save up to $10,000 on hot tubs and save up to $25,000 on swim spas. Those are those giant pools that you can just have going forever. You swim along the current. Those are so cool. You can get the most out of this nice weather by just making sure you're outside more. Or hey, a hot tub in winter, also very nice. And you can save a whole bunch of money this weekend only at the Alberta Hot Tub and Swim Spa Blowout Expo on now at the Lloyd.

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Iron Maiden. It's on the go. What's up? I'm Kaylee. I am now hanging out over at the Lloyd X for the Alberta Hot Tub and Swim Spa Blowout Expo that is going on now and for this weekend, but this weekend only. You know what else is happening this weekend? Mother's Day. And here at the Alberta Hot Tub and Swim Spa Blowout Expo, we have some goodies here that I think your mom would probably appreciate, like a massage chair. And it's not one of those ones that just kind of like, you know, shake and they're like, oh, that's good. No. It's like the good ones that actually can like massage you. And those chairs, little birdie told me, 50% off right now. How sick of a Mother's Day gift would that be? Hey, sorry about, you know, me and my antics growing up. Here's a massage chair to help you relax. I would love that. But they also have some hot tubs here, some swim spas, over 30 models that you can also save some money on. So maybe do a little shopping for mom, a little shopping for you. Or hey, you could also help your mom relax with a hot tub or swim spa. That'd be really sick. So all the deals happening this weekend only at the Lloyd X for the Alberta Hot Tub and Swim Spa Blowout Expo going on right now.

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That's the Black Keys on 106 on the Go. I'm Kaylee. Right now, I am at the Lloyd X for their Alberta Hot Tub Swim Spa and Blowout Expo. It's on now. It's going to the weekend as well. If you can't make it out today, no worries. We got a lot of time, but you're going to want to get down here because they have a lot of great deals. You can save up to 10 grand on hot tubs and up to $25,000 on swim spas. We have Harris Electric hanging out here as well. So if you have any questions about actually hooking up the hot tubs or the swim spas, they can answer all of your questions or they can help you out with that. Trust, I've seen Google AI. I would not recommend we trust that. You definitely want to get the professionals in there. So they will answer all your questions, and they are literally here at the Alberta Hot Tub and Swim Spa Blowout Expo. Again, going on right now. We also have a whole bunch of other goodies as well. Are you into cold plunges? Yeah, don't think about having to fill your tub up with ice water. No, they have a cold plunge that you can keep outside and it won't freeze in the winter and you can keep using it. It's awesome. They have them all here. Check it out for yourself. The Alberta Hot Tub and Swim Spa Blowout Expo on now at the Lloyd X.

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Hey, what's up? I'm Kaylee, hanging out at the Alberta Hot Tub and Swim Spa Blowout Expo going on right now and this weekend as well. You know, our nice weather, it is so short-lived, so you have to make the most of it. And I think this is a really good starting point. So you come down here to the Alberta Hot Tub and Swim Spa Blowout Expo that's going on this weekend at the Lloyd X. They have brought with them over 30 models, so you can check it out. I think like 5 different brands. You can save up to $10,000 on hot tubs and up to $25,000 on swim spas. Picture it now, the sun beating down, nice sunny day, not a cloud in the sky, and here you are in your own backyard swimming laps on one of those pools that just keep going forever. That would be nice. Or when it gets a little cool at night, you hop in your hot tub. Honestly, hot tubs in the winter are also pretty sick, and I hate to bring this up, but you can get a projector and put it on to your like hot tub. You can actually use the cover as a projector screen and you could watch playoff hockey. Get it now and get ready for the Oilers to get in the playoffs next year. That's an option. You can check all of this out for yourself. Again, it's happening today, but also all weekend as well. The Alberta Hot Tub and Swim Spa Blowout Expo. I'm Kaylee for 106.1 The Goat.

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6: 1061 The Goat. Everything that

What's up? I'm Kaylee out here at the Lloyd X for the Alberta Hot Tub and Swim Spa Blowout Expo. It's going on today, but it's also going on this weekend as well. They brought a whole bunch of models that you can check out in the comfort of the Lloyd X and just peruse. Take your time. Sit in the hot tubs or the swim spas so you can kind of get a sense of what you could be purchasing. They brought over 30 models and you can save a ton of money. Over 10 grand you could save on hot tubs. You could save up to $25,000 on swim spas, and they're homies here. 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No free or no charge. That's all happening here at the Lloyd X for the Alberta Hot Tub and Swim Spa Blowout Expo. I am right beside Harris Electric right now, so if you have any questions about the setup and how to get your swim spa or hot tub going, they can answer any of your questions, or hey, they can even just do it for you. That's also very nice. And after 4 o'clock, we're going full Jimmy Buffett. Yeah, Margaritaville here at the Lloyd X for the Alberta Hot Tub and Swim Spa Blowout Expo. We will see you soon.

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1: We are aiming for 19 degrees today. The possibility of some light rain or showers, that's also in the forecast. Good afternoon, this is Jerry. Let's see what else is making the round. Elk Point RCMP are asking for your help following a robbery in Frog Lake First Nation. Police say the incident happened around 4:30 in the morning on April 19th along New Horizon Drive. The victim was struck in the head with a sharp object and had their purse stolen. The suspect, described as wearing dark-colored clothing, fled the scene. RCMP are urging anyone with information or video footage from the area around the time of the incident to come forward by contacting Elk Point RCMP or Crime Stoppers. The CRA has sent out over 15 million tax refunds, totaling more than $35 billion, with the average refund around nearly $2,300. This as the agency reports that 28.5 million tax returns were filed before the April 30th deadline in Canada. The Canada Revenue Agency says just under 96% were filed online. Building on changes made over the past year, the agency say that they continued efforts to provide timely, accurate, and reliable service, adding centers received over 6.5 million calls, or about 120,000 calls per day. Back at home now, spring cleanup is underway in Lloydminster, with street sweeping now taking place across the city, and crews are currently cleaning the major roads and will move into residential neighborhoods starting on Monday. Now, residential sweeping is following the city's curbside collection zones, beginning with the green zone, continuing through the pink, blue, orange, and yellow. Now, residents, you're asked to avoid street parking when sweepers are scheduled and follow the posted signs. There are more details of these and other stories on our website, which is MyLloydMinsterNow.com.
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1: The NHL has announced the finalists for the 2025-26 Norris Trophy, awarded to the league's top defenseman, Rasmus Dahlin of the Buffalo Sabres, Colorado's Cale Makar, and Zach Werenski of the Columbus Blue Jackets are all in the running. Dahlin put up 74 points this season while helping Buffalo to its best year in nearly two decades. Makar is a two-time winner, chasing a third Norris after another dominant season with the Avalanche, and Werenski quietly led all defensemen in scoring with 81 points. Switching quickly to the Diamond, the Blue Jays are hosting the Angels just after 5 o'clock today.
0: The Goat's Ag Report.
2: I'm meteorologist David Spence with Rural Roots Canada. Seeding conditions across much of the province continue to be favorable heading into the weekend. Warmer temperatures, mainly dry weather expected from today through Sunday. Daytime highs across southern and central Alberta climbing into the upper teens and low 20s today and through the weekend. From Calgary to Red Deer to Drumheller to Medicine Hat, you should see plenty of sunshine and only limited cloud cover. Northern regions, including Grand Prairie and the Peace, may see a few scattered showers again on Sunday, but precipitation amounts look light. It's all good for producers trying to make rapid progress on spring seeding after a slow and wet start earlier this spring. Wind could become a factor, though, during the afternoons, especially across southern Alberta, increasing evaporation rates and drying topsoil quickly. Producers applying fertilizer or spraying seed should keep a close eye on local wind conditions throughout the weekend. But overall, the weekend offers one of the best seeding windows Alberta's seen so far this spring, with long hours in the field expected right across the province. For Rural Roots Canada, I'm meteorologist David Spence.
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1: Our number is 780-875-1061 for anything out of the ordinary on the roads. And as you can expect, there's some road repair taking place at various places across the city, so look out for that. Music from Alice in Chains is still to come. And yesterday, Evan was out of the world of spas. Today, Kaylee is enjoying the world of spas. So we'll aim for 19 degrees, a small chance we might see some light rain. There's zero on the overnights, one or two clouds sticking around, and the wind persisting out of the north, anywhere from 20 to maybe 40 kilometers per hour. And then 15 degrees is in the forecast for Saturday.
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There it goes.

That's the Arctic Monkeys on 106 on the Go. I'm Kaylee. Right now, I am hanging out at the Lloyd X because we have the Alberta Hot Tub and Swim Swap Blowout Expo that is on now and this weekend as well. Not only do they have a whole bunch of models that you can check out, they have the best finance rates in the industry, and they can save you some money, and it's only happening this weekend. And it's really nice with the over 30 models that they brought here. You can check them out in real life. Online shopping is so hard, you know, you're trying to get a sense of like how big something is, and you're like, I don't know if like I'll be comfortable in that, I don't know. But I have like I'm looking at family right now, and they're actually like sitting in the hot tub being like, okay, we all fit in here, this is gonna be awesome. So you can get all of your questions answered and actually see what it's like being in your hot tub or your swim spa. And like I said, you can save some moolah this weekend for the Alberta Hot Tub and Swim Spa Blowout Expo. It's on now and it's going all weekend. You can grab your lunch here at the Lloyd X and take a little perusal around. We're right beside where you grab your food and check it out.

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The GOAT. I found me a reason, so check me tomorrow. We'll see if I'm leaking.

What is up? Good afternoon. I'm Kaylee here at the Lit X today for the Alberta Hot Tub and Swim Spa Blowout Expo. If you're like me, you love doing a ton of research before you buy anything. This is perfect. If you've been in the market for a hot tub, a swim spa, a sauna, a cold plunge, a massage chair, they brought everything with them and you can check it out. We have people who are actually here sitting in these hot tubs and actually getting a sense of like, how big is this? Is this comfortable? What does the music sound like? Instead of guessing, you know, when you're online, it's not as fun. So here at the Lloyd X, the Alberta Hot Tub and Swim Spa Blowout Expo is on now, and you can see it IRL. That's in real life, by the way. They have a whole bunch of deals going on. You could save this weekend up to $10,000 off of hot tubs and potentially up to $25,000 on swim spas. Those massage chairs I mentioned earlier, 50% off right now. Yeah, those are sweet. I have a whole bunch of deals, and the guys here, they'll hook you up. Like, if you want any, like, extra upgrades or something, they can work out a deal for you. They'll save you some money. That's all happening here at the Lloyd X going on this weekend. It's the Alberta Hot Tub and Swim Spa Blowout Expo on now. We'll see you soon.

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What's up? I'm Kaylee. I am at the Lloyd X right now for the Alberta Hot Tub and Swim Spa Blowout Expo. It's going on right now and throughout the weekend as well. I am right beside Harris Electric. So if you have any questions about how to like plug in your hot tub, your swim spa, your sauna, anything like that, they can answer your questions tonight. They're busting out the Margaritaville. So after 4 o'clock, if you want to have a little drink and just peruse around the Alberta Hot Tub and Swim Spa Blowout Expo, you know what? You can do that. Plans tonight are made. They have a whole bunch of deals that are going on right now. You could save up to $10,000 on hot tubs. Hello. You could save up to $25,000 on their swim spas, which would be so good. Could you imagine? Like, it's going to be 22 this Sunday. It's going to get warmer, and you could be swimming laps in your own backyard in your swim spa. That'd be so sweet. Or your own hot tub, I think, would be so cool. Whether you're like, I only have space in my backyard for, like, a one-person hot tub, they have that here. They also have a sauna. Perfect name. It's called Sweaty Goat, but it's actually from Michael Phelps, the swimmer. Yeah, he has his own sauna. You could check it out here, and you could put that in your own backyard. Oh, that would be so nice in the winter when it's cold, and then you just, like, run into your sauna. That'd be sweet. And it's all here at the Alberta Hot Tub and Swim Spa Blowout Expo. You can check it out for yourself here at the Lloyd X.

That's the Sheepdogs on 106.1 The Goat. Good afternoon. I'm Kaylee. I am hanging out here at the Lloyd X because going on right now, it's the Alberta Hot Tub and Swim Spa Blowout Expo. It's also going this weekend. If you can't make it today, don't worry. They got you covered. They have brought with them over 30 models of different hot tubs and swim spas. They also have some other goodies here. If you're more into cold plunges or saunas, they have the Michael Phelps one, the Sweaty Goat. Incredible name, but that would be so sweet to have. Say in the winter, you can just go out into your nice warm sauna. I would love that. They have massage chairs here that are 50% off. I've said it once, I've said it a few times, and I'm going to say it again. I think grabbing one of these massage chairs as a Mother's Day gift, because that's coming up here on Sunday, that'd be sweet. I'd be stoked. We also have a whole bunch of deals that are happening just for this weekend. So they have payments starting at $30 bi-weekly with $0 down. And if you stop by, you can ask about 0% interest. That promo that's going on just this weekend at the Alberta Hot Tub and Swim Spa Blowout Expo going on right now and all weekend here at the Lloyd X.

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0: 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We are growing. Start your career with Rohan today. And

That is new from the Pretty Reckless. I'm Kaylee. You're listening to 106.1 The Go. And right now I'm hanging out at the Alberta Hot Tub Swim Spa and Blowout Expo. It's going on at the Lloyd X today and all weekend. And hey, why not kick off your Friday right and stop by here at the Alberta Hot Tub and Swim Spa Blowout Expo, because you can be getting ready for the nicest weather we got all year coming up here. Like, we're getting in the 20s coming up here, and how sick would it be to have a hot tub on those nights where it's a little colder, or have a big old swim spa in your own backyard that you can swim in? That is a life goal for me anyway. I think that's so cool. They have a whole bunch of stuff here. And for deals that only last this weekend, you could save up to 10 grand on hot tubs and save up to $25,000 on their swim spas. We have Harris Electric that is right beside me here. And guess what? They're busting out the Margaritaville after 4 o'clock. So it's a way you can also kick off your Friday. And like I said, get ready for the nice weather coming up here. Stop by at the Alberta Hot Tub and Swim Spa Blowout Expo going on right now.

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What's up? I'm Kaylee. I am at the Alberta Hot Tub and Swim Spa Blowout Expo that's going on right now here at the Lloyd X. It's happening all weekend, by the way, so you got some time, but you're definitely going to want to check this out if you're in the market for hot tubs, swim spas, saunas, cold plunges. 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Also, the good massage chairs. I highly recommend you come and check this out, the Alberta Hot Tub and Swim Spa Blowout Expo, because there's a whole bunch of deals that are only lasting this weekend. 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Or check out their payments starting at $30 bi-weekly with $0 down. That's doable. That's super doable. It's all happening here at the Alberta Hot Tub and Swim Spa Blowout Expo. I'm beside Harris Electric. So if you have any questions about, you know, setting up your hot tub or your swim spa, what have you, for, you know, your electric needs, they can help you out there, and they can even set it up for you. Bless them. They're busting out the Margaritaville at 4 o'clock here for a little happy hour while you take a look around and check out hot tubs and swim spas and get yourself ready for summer. I'm Kaylee, hanging out at the Alberta Hot Tub and Swim Spa Blood Expo, going on now and throughout the weekend.

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Dopamine at Sum 41 on the goat. I'm Jason. Hello and good afternoon. Thank you so much for hanging out with me on your Friday. Very excited it's Friday for a lot of reasons. Obviously, the first one being that it's the weekend. The other one is that the weekend is going to be really nice. Like, today is supposed to be our worst day, and I say that with a grain of salt because they're saying it might rain. However, tomorrow 15, Sunday 22, supposed to keep that trend going well into next week. So that's what I'm looking forward to. I do have to tell you about how I started my morning today. So every morning I wake up and I make myself a breakfast sandwich. But you know when you go shopping and you spend X amount of dollars, regardless of the grocery store, it could be a Safeway, a Save-On, a Superstore, if you want to make the trek over to Costco. Regardless, sometimes if you spend X amount of dollars, you can get a box of goodies. And my wife and I, when we went grocery shopping, we got that box of goodies. It happened to be a barbecue set. Pretty much everything you need for doing your barbecue and condiments, rubs, sauces, hot sauce, you name it. One of the bottles in there was one of those traditional green hot sauces. Like, not like a Frank's Red Hot Sauce, but like a traditional Mexican green hot sauce. I've been using it every morning for roughly the last 2 weeks. I accidentally got some on my finger. And then I went to go and rub my eye. I didn't realize, let me tell you, that is not the way that you want to start off your morning. It wakes you up. Don't get me wrong. I was awoken. But I was awoken the wrong way. Not gracefully. But with a lot of pain. So yeah, that's how I started my Friday. I'll be with you until 6 o'clock on the way, Big Sugar. So then, here's Seether, Lost All Control, and the GOAT.

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So I have to make an apology today. It's My Chemical Romance, Black Parade, The Goat. I'm Jason. Yesterday I had said that Mother's Day was on the 10th, which is a Saturday. Turns out I was wrong. I got my dates mixed up. Mother's Day is not this Saturday. It's on a Sunday. I was told it's always on a Sunday. That's something you think I would realize, having wished my mom happy Mother's Day every single year for the last 31 years. But it is this coming Sunday. So don't make the same mistake I made thinking it was on the Saturday. Because I think they appreciate those little details. Speaking of something else that's also happening on Sunday, that is going to be the cutoff for you to get your name into that draw. Maybe get yourself an invite to the Goat's 25th anniversary birthday party. Yeah, we're throwing a big shindig. It's going to be really fun. However, kind of an exclusive guest list. We're keeping it pretty small. So there's only going to be 15 people that are going to get this invite. Here's the thing. If you get the invite and if you end up showing up, your name goes into a draw. You can be walking away with a pair of weekend passes. Both days, July 11th and 12th, for Rock and Thunder in Edmonton. Not only that, but we're also bringing back the Goat's Billy Blonde Ale. That should be cool. Huge thank you to 4th Meridian Brewing and Southview Co-op Liquor Store. 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So yeah, make sure you get your name into that draw this coming Sunday. Not only is it Mother's Day, but that's also going to be the cutoff. Win tab, you can find it, myloydminsternow.com.

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9: 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A message from Mad Canada.

Dog with a gun. It's Big Wreck. The Goat. Jason. Hey, wanted to remind you again, one of the questions that we get asked a lot, whether it be via the text line, via the Facebook page, even when we're out and about on location, is, hey, I'm in a band. I think our stuff sounds pretty good. How can I get it to be played on the Goat? Now it is very easy. Couldn't be easier, in fact. Made and played in Canada.ca. So pretty much what this is, it's to get some more local Lloyd bands on local Lloyd radio. So again, submissions are open right now, regardless if you're in a rock band, a metal band, a punk band, an alternative band, whatever the case may be. If you think your stuff is good, we'd like to hear some of that good stuff. So again, submissions are open right now. Made and played in Canada.ca pretty much helps make it so that there's less red tape that you have to cut through, less hoops that you have to jump through, less people that we have to get the okay from. Made and played in Canada.ca. Yeah, again, submissions open right now. If you got some stuff, we'd love to hear it. And the next time somebody hears your stuff, well, it could be on 106.1 The Goat. Here's The Offspring. Come out and play on The Goat.

Bad Company, can't get enough. The GOAT, I'm Jason. Thank you for hanging out with me on your Friday as we move closer to the weekend. Hey, speaking of the weekend, supposed to be really, really nice. Tomorrow, mixed sun and cloud and high of 15. Sunday, nothing but sunshine in 22. Hey, wanted to remind you, in addition, you know, Sunday is Mother's Day. It's also the cutoff for you to get your name into that draw. Come celebrate 25 years of the GOAT with us. Yeah, it's kind of an exclusive party. We're only inviting 15 people. However, it's going to be a good time. Should you get the invite and should you also show up, your name is going to go into a draw up for grabs. Pair of weekend passes for Rockin' Thunder, July 11th and 12th. You get both days, pair of them. 3 days, Grace and Creed going to be your headliners there. Of course, Glorious Sons, Mammoth, Grandson, Buck Cherry, Paul Langlois, Biff Naked, Calling All Captains, also taking the stage. We also bring him back the GOAT's Billy Blondale. Huge thank you to 4th Meridian Brewing and Southview Co-op Liquor Store. Again, it's in support of the GOAT's Christmas wish. But yeah, I wanted to remind you, this coming Sunday, May 10th, that is the cutoff. And then the big shindig, it is going down next Thursday. Or I should say this coming Thursday, May 14th. So again, get your name in there. Maybe get that invite. Win yourself a pair of weekend passes to Rockin' Thunder. At the very least, come celebrate 25 years of the GOAT with us. Again, check out the Win tab. You can find that right now. MyLloydMinsterNow.com.

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1: I'm Cass Patterson. The Lloydminster and District Co-op is marking a milestone year after surpassing $200 million in sales. Also, $5.1 million in equity payments will be going out to members this month. Results shared at its annual general meeting show a total sales reach of $201 million, led by strong performance in the agro, petroleum, and fuel divisions. A full year of operations at the Southview location helped drive the growth. The co-op invested over $344,000 in the community last year. Members elected four board directors at the AGM. Future plans include the Lakeside Gateway area just north of the Costco development on the city's southwest. Disability service groups in Lloydminster are feeling the effects of the Alberta government's funding cutbacks. Inclusion Lloydminster Executive Director Tammy Smith spoke about the impacts following the 15th annual Inclusion Breakfast at the Lloydminster exhibition. The event raised more than $161,000 to support children and adults with intellectual disabilities and their families. Last year, Alberta reduced funding to disability supports by removing $49 million from AISH programs and cutting $500,000 from Inclusion Alberta's funding. According to officials, starting July 1st, most people receiving assured income for their severely handicapped will be transitioned to the Alberta Disability Assistance Program, resulting in a $200 monthly income drop. Elk Point RCMP are asking for the public's help following a robbery in Frog Lake First Nation. Police say that the incident happened around 4:30 in the morning on April 19th along New Horizon Drive. The victim was struck in the head with a sharp object and had their purse stolen. The suspect, described as wearing dark-colored clothing, fled the scene. RCMP are urging anyone with information or video footage from the area around the time of the incident to come forward by contacting Elk Point RCMP or Crime Stoppers. For these stories and more, go to MyLloydMinsterNow.com.
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2: The Lloydminster Bobcats have locked in their leadership, signing general manager Nigel Dubé to a contract extension through the 2028-29 AJHL season. Dubé has led hockey operations since 2018, guiding the team through a full rebuild and reestablishing the Bobcats as one of the league's most competitive programs. Under his leadership, the team has focused on accountability, player development, and strong community ties while navigating challenges like the pandemic and the move to the Synovus Energy Hub. Switching to the NHL tonight, to the playoff action, and the second round continues. The Stanley Cup, of course, it's Canadians versus Sabres in Buffalo. That's happening at 5 o'clock, and the Sabres leading 1-0. And the late game, we have Golden Knights at the Ducks, and they're tied at 1. Puck drop there at 7:30 p.m.
0: The Goat's Energy Report.
2: Western Canada Select is down 27 cents, closing at $82.46 a barrel.
0: Goat Roads and Weather.
2: Well, just an update here that city crews are advising that the water service has been temporarily shut off along 41st Street. That is affecting businesses and residents in that area due to a water main break. And the disruption may affect your drinking water, washrooms, showers, and related water services. Now, once service is restored, crews are working very hard on that. A drinking water advisory will be issued for the affected area. More information to follow on that, of course, and updates will be posted to the City of Lloydminster website. Looking at the weather situation for Lloydminster and area as we're heading into the Mother's Day weekend, well, making it up to about 18 degrees today as the daytime high, zero on the overnights. A few clouds are sticking around. The wind has generally been out of the north and northwest, anywhere from 20 to about 45 kilometers per hour. And then we'll aim for 15 degrees on Saturday.
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So I think we're all familiar with the Ticketmaster Live Nation scandal that happened, right? Like, there was a big thing that came out. I don't know if it was an email or a Teams chat or a WhatsApp. But, it got leaked that there was a bunch of people that were working for Ticketmaster and for Live Nation that said, hey, let's just keep raising the prices of tickets. These people are going to keep paying for it. Let's gouge them for as much as possible. There is a band. Maybe one of the biggest bands in the world. They've been around for quite a while. 1975 is when they started. You know who they are. I know who they are. We play them here on the GOAT. Lead singer of that band says, yeah, we're trying to do everything possible to keep ticket prices as low as they can be. Gotta be honest, kind of refreshing. We'll go over those details, tell you what band that is. That's on the way in a few songs after Kiss. Till then, it's Youngblood, Zombie, and the GOAT.

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10: 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The

I gotta say, in a world where everything costs way too much money as it is, it's refreshing for a band to come out and say, hey, we're trying to do everything we can to keep ticket prices low, especially tickets for the front row. And that band is none other than Iron Maiden. And so, of course, there is an Iron Maiden documentary. It was released yesterday doing a press tour. Bruce Dickinson, he was recently interviewed talking about the high price, the ridiculous price of most concert tickets these days. And he said, quote, there is an excuse for the crazy ticket prices. He went on to say that we don't want a bunch of very rich people standing in the front of the stage. We want young kids at the shows, and they don't have loads of money. I read that and I went, whoa. Very, very refreshing for both sides. You know, like you want to be front and center, especially if you're just starting to go out to concerts. On the other hand, when you are playing on a stage, I imagine it's not the best thing as you're singing, I don't know, Number of the Beast. And you see a bunch of guys in suits talking about business, like, oh, my stocks and bonds have increased tenfold and bear over bull. I don't know what rich people talk about. I don't have any money. But yeah, you went on to say that it's due to the resale markets and that front row tickets should be the most affordable, not the most expensive. Very, very refreshing, like I said, in today's age, 2026. Iron Maiden's documentary was released yesterday, rumored to be coming to streaming services soon. It's called Iron Maiden, Burning Ambition.

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City is out and about doing some sweeping, clearing the debris, the dust, all of the rocks that they used in the winter months to help keep traction on the road. They're trying to clear most of that off. They are starting with the main streets right now, the streets that everybody uses, the main artery streets. However, starting Monday, they are going to be doing the residential areas. That's good for me. I think I mentioned this before, but I drive a car pretty low to the ground. So especially when you're driving behind, you know, some of these big trucks, they just start kicking rocks at you, throwing stuff. I got a car wash just last weekend. You wouldn't know it based on how dusty and dirty my black Nissan looks right now. So yeah, good news. They are out and about sweeping the stuff. And then this coming Monday, they are going to start doing the residential areas. If you want more info on this, they posted a bunch of it online. You can find it, City of Lloydminster, on Facebook.

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1: I'm Cass Patterson. The Lloydminster and District Co-op is marking a milestone year after surpassing $200 million in sales. Also, $5.1 million in equity payments will be going out to members this month. Results shared at its annual general meeting show a total sales reach of $201 million, led by strong performance in the agro, petroleum, and fuel divisions. A full year of operations at the Southview location helped drive the growth. The co-op invested over $344,000 in the community last year. Members elected four board directors at the AGM. Future plans include the Lakeside Gateway area just north of the Costco development on the city's southwest. Disability service groups in Lloydminster are feeling the effects of the Alberta government's funding cutbacks. Inclusion Lloydminster Executive Director Tammy Smith spoke about the impacts following the 15th annual Inclusion Breakfast at the Lloydminster Exhibition. The event raised more than $161,000 to support children and adults with intellectual disabilities and their families. Last year, Alberta reduced funding to disability supports by removing $49 million from AISH programs and cutting $500,000 from Inclusion Alberta's funding. According to officials, starting July 1st, most people receiving assured income for their severely handicapped will be transitioned to the Alberta Disability Assistance Program, resulting in a $200 monthly income drop. Elk Point RCMP are asking for the public's help following a robbery in Frog Lake First Nation. Police say that the incident happened around 4:30 in the morning on April 19th along New Horizon Drive. The victim was struck in the head with a sharp object and had their purse stolen. The suspect, described as wearing dark-colored clothing, fled the scene. RCMP are urging anyone with information or video footage from the area around the time of the incident to come forward by contacting Elk Point RCMP or Crime Stoppers. For these stories and more, go to MyLloydMinsterNow.com.
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2: Several teams from the Rustlers Club Volleyball program are heading to the national championships over the next few weeks. This weekend, the U15 Women's Gold Team will compete at the Saville Community Center in Edmonton. The event is hosted by Volleyball Canada. The NHL has announced the finalists for the 2025-26 Norris Trophy, awarded to the league's top defenseman. Rasmus Dahlin of the Buffalo Sabres, Colorado's Cale Makar, and Zach Werenski of the Columbus Blue Jackets are all in the running. Dahlin put up 74 points this season while helping Buffalo to its best year in nearly two decades. Makar is a two-time winner, chasing a third Norris after another dominant season with the Avalanche, and Werenski quietly led all defensemen in scoring with 81 points.
0: The Goat's Ag Report.
2: Canadian red spring wheat is $8.25 a bushel. Canola, $16.18 a bushel.
0: Goat roads and weather.
2: Once again, this note in from the city of Lloydminster that water service has been temporarily shut off along 41 Street on the Sask side of the city due to a water main break, and the disruption is affecting drinking water, washrooms, showers, and other related water services. And it's affecting, of course, homes and businesses. City crews are on site working to repair the break as quickly as they can, so you probably want to look out for that if you're driving along in that area. It's a localized issue, mind you, but once service is restored, a drinking water advisory will be issued for the affected area. More information will be on the city's website and social media. Turning to the weather situation tonight, well, that wind from the north is certainly cooling things off. Temperatures overnight and towards tomorrow morning heading for about -1, especially if all of the clouds clear off on the overnights. One or two clouds will build in again for tomorrow, and Saturday we will see a daytime high of 15 degrees.
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A very fitting song as we are heading into Mother's Day weekend. Lee Aaron, Metal Queen on the goat. I'm Jason. In addition to this coming Sunday, May 10th being Mother's Day, it is also the day, the last day, I should say, for you to get your name into that draw. Maybe get an invite and celebrate with us. We're celebrating 25 years of the goat in Lloyd. Here's the thing. Very exclusive guest list. We're keeping this party pretty small. We're only inviting 15 people. How you get your name on that guest list couldn't be simpler. You just gotta enter myloydminsternow.com. Again, up for grabs should you get an invite and should you actually show up to celebrate 25 years of the GOAT with us. We are giving away a pair. So not one, but two weekend passes to Rock and Thunder in Edmonton. Again, it's going down July 11th and 12th. Of course, 3 days, Grayson Creed going to be your headliners there. We're also bringing back the GOAT's Billy Blondale. Huge thank you to 4th Meridian Brewing and Southview Co-op Liquor Store. Again, it's all in support of the GOAT's Christmas wish. But yeah, only 15 people are getting the invite. Those 15 people, they can bring a plus one. It's going to be a good time. Both 25 years of the GOAT and Rock and Thunder Fest. So yeah, make sure you get your name into that draw before Sunday. And then wish your mom a happy Mother's Day. Or vice versa. It doesn't really matter as long as you remember that both of those things are happening on Sunday. Win tab. Check it out. MyLloydMinsterNow.com.

0: Grizzly trucks maul the roads. No compromise. It's that time of year again. Get those winter tires off now and get yourself some nice new summer tires and rims. Maybe even a lift for your one and only ride or die truck today. 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
1: 306-903-TOWS. Hey, it's Jason. Here's your rock report for Friday, May 8th. Sum 41's debut studio album, All Killer, No Filler, turns 25 years old today. However, I didn't see it written as 25 years old. I saw it written as a quarter of a century, and that made me feel a lot older than 31 years old. Also in the news, it was shared earlier in the week that Motley Crue is going to be making an appearance on the season finale of American Idol. However, an update just came out. Apparently, Motley Crue is going to be joined on stage by country pop superstar Carrie Underwood for the band's performance. And despite speculation from fans, media, and journalists, this has nothing to do with how Vince Neil sounds today. And finally, wrapping things up, Shinedown frontman Brent Smith was recently interviewed ahead of the band's eighth studio album, appropriately titled Eight. He said, quote, "No AI was used in the making of Shinedown's new record, Eight. We want music to be made by people with souls and with a conscience." Of course, 8 is going to be out at the end of this month, May 29th, and it is a welcome change from the hundreds of artists, musicians, and just everyday people using AI today.

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